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Dierks Bentley, Friday night, he'll be at the Winstock Country Music Festival in Winsted, Minnesota. Then Saturday night, he's going to be here at the Jenny Sanford Premier Center. And Luke Bryan will be at Winstock

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0: Backcountry 92.5 KTWB, Darius Rucker. Don't think I don't think about it. So I played you some Dierks Bentley earlier. And of course, he's going to be at the Premier Center this Saturday night. And you know what? Starting tomorrow, you can win tickets. Robert Hawk, tomorrow afternoon, the winning begins. He's got tickets to Dierks Bentley Saturday night at the Premier Center. And he's also got Weird Al tickets, who's going to be at the Premier Center June 30th. 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

0: Big Country, 92.5 KTWB. Zach Top, that is south of Sanity. 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
13: Big Country Weather.
8: beautiful and comfortable as we go through the night with a low of 49 under mostly clear skies. We'll have a westerly wind at 10 to 15 miles per hour. We'll rebound nicely from Monday, a mix of sun and clouds and a high of 81, west winds at 10 to 20 miles per hour. We'll stay a bit breezy with that northwest wind in place on Tuesday. Otherwise, we're mostly sunny and still pleasant with a high of 78. From the Storm Center at Kelvin TV, I'm meteorologist Adam Rudd.

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0: Big Country, 92.5 KTWB, Brooks and Dunn. Ain't nothing about you. Congratulations to David Clarenbeek from Elverd, Iowa. Took home the grand prize yesterday in our Father's Day UTV giveaway. 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Billy Currington on the way. Tim McGraw. Let's get some Ella on as well on KTWB.
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13: Big Country weather!
14: Partly to mostly clear and pretty comfortable as we head into the night. A low of 49 with a west wind at 10 to 15 miles per hour. We'll have a mix of sun and clouds for your Monday. A high of 81, still a bit breezy. West winds at 10 to 20 miles per hour. That wind will turn to the northwest and maintain its intensity for Tuesday. Otherwise, we're mostly sunny with a high in the upper 70s for you all. From the Storm Center at KOAM TV, I'm meteorologist Adam Rutt.

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He went down, but they missed me by hair. 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

0: Big Country, 92.5 KTWB, Montgomery Gentry. Julia K till 10. We've got Midwest Country Music Originals on the way. I was looking at next weekend, all of the stuff going on. There is no way to be bored next weekend. You have so many possibilities that you could take in. It's the Saddle Horse Holiday in Lake Benton, Minnesota. That was one of my favorite things growing up. Teapot Days, of course, in Tea. Jesse James Days in Garrison. It's Check Days in Tabor. Hartford's Jamboree Days. And then Brookings is having their Kite Festival next weekend, too. Take it all in. You've got days. At the whole big weekend, you could hit two or three in a day. It's going to be a lot of fun there. I'm not sure which direction I'm going yet, but I'll be going somewhere. Another long set of commercial-free country on the way. Blake Shelton, Zach John King, and Brett Eldridge all coming up on KTWB.
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We've got Midwest Country Music Originals coming up here at 10 o'clock. Here's Zach John King and Get to Drinkin'.

0: Big Country, 92.5 KTWB, Zach John King. The song is called Get to Drinkin'. Julia K, about on Out of Here. Now, you've got until midnight to text our keyword, which is America. 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Now, there's going to be more winning starting up here tomorrow. More Rock the Country with Ryan Kelly and Tom Mitchell. They're going to have daily keywords. Chris and Doc, they've got tickets to Lally Cooler, July 10th and 11th at Canary Stadium. Robert Hawk's got tickets to Dierks Bentley, Saturday night at the Premier Center, and to Weird Al coming up on June 30th. So much winning for you to be part of on Big Country, KTWB.
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13: Big Country weather.
14: Beautiful and comfortable as we go through the night with a low of 49 under mostly clear skies. We'll have a westerly wind at 10 to 15 miles per hour. We'll rebound nicely from Monday, a mix of sun and clouds and a high of 81. West winds at 10 to 20 miles per hour. We'll stay a bit breezy with that northwest wind in place on Tuesday. Otherwise, we're mostly sunny and still pleasant with a high of 78. From the Storm Center at Kelvo Wind TV, I'm meteorologist Adam Rudd.

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2: 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What's going on, friend? We got Minnesota, Illinois, Iowa, Wisconsin, the Dakotas. I think there's some Nebraska here today. Love on the show. We got to love it. 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A nonprofit. 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Let's get in the music right now. In fact, it's Brad Morgan, one of our nominated artists. This guy won for Video of the Year last year. Was it this song that won for Video of the Year going down? I think so. You know me, fact checking. PT doesn't always fact check properly, but Brad Morgan going down. In fact, let's do it. Midwest Country Music Originals. Turn it off.

Monique Smaz, she's out of Minnesota. We'll see her at Lakes Jam in Minnesota, Brainerd Lakes area, with B93.3, one of our affiliates. I'm sure rocking a bunch of Lakes Jam love, but Monique Smaz, that's Tainted Love here on Midwest Country Music Radio. She's got a great voice, man. If you're going to Lakes Jam, check that out for sure. I think there's like 11 Midwest CMO artists at Lakes Jam, so major props to Lakes Jam for respecting the love and respecting all the talent here in the upper Midwest. All right, Matt Mueller, southern Minnesota, kind of the southern part of town, in over my head. It's Midwest Country Music Originals, new music here. That-

perfect man. That's Jesus. That's Kaylin Saz, Midwest Country Music Original. She's out of Nebraska. Great tune there, just released, I think, in 2026. So will we see that as a song and maybe a nomination for Song of the Year in next year at the award show? We'll see. Kaylin Saz. And by the way, that's Kaylin, K-A-Y-L-Y-N. There's no Caitlin. There's no T in Kaylin Saz, Midwest Country Music Originals. All right, a debut from Shane Martin. Love this one. Just a fun track. It's called In One Beer, Out the Other. I love it. Shane Martin, this guy, is a big-time entertainer, but nominated for a lot of stuff, including tribute with his Alabama tribute show and Entertainer of the Year. A debut here, Midwest Country Music Originals, Shane Martin from Minnesota, In One Beer, Out the Other.

0: Martin, man, that guy, he can write a catchy tune. He can write a tune that they're creative. You know what I mean? I love it. So In One Beer, Out the Other from Shane Martin out of Minnesota. The guy is an absolute professional, and he travels all over the place, man. That guy works so hard, you know, doing his one-man band show, of course, doing his live full band show as well. So In One Beer, Out the Other from Shane Martin, Midwest Country Music Originals. All right, we come back. We go to Iowa, Tyler Rich and the High Bank Boys, and a debut out of Chicago from Rachel Swain. Stay here. 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

Got that traditional country sound. That's Tyler Richton and the High Bank Boys, Clouds Always Part, here on Midwest Country Music Originals, again, out of Iowa. Tyler Richton and those boys all over the upper Midwest, but certainly Iowa, probably see them in Oklahoma. I'm sure they're doing a Texas swing as well here this summer. Rachel Swain now, she's out of Chicagoland area. I think, speaking of Texas, I think she was born in Texas, but lives in Chicago now. Harris County, this is a debut off of her new album, Neon Lullaby. Let's give it a listen. Just a great country sound. Harris County from Rachel Swain, a debut Midwest Country Music Originals.

nothing left in Harris County for Rachel Swain, a debut. What an awesome track, man. Love her voice, love her writing. Kind of like, again, a little bit more of that traditional sound, but not like, not super traditional. So if you don't like it, like super traditional, but if you like your country music, maybe a little bit with that taste of Americana, dig that right there. Rachel Swain, Harris County, Midwest Country Music Originals, again, off of her album, Neon Lullaby. So congrats. All right. The Rangers, speaking of Chicago, the Rangers, they got a tune right here, The Great Midwest. Turn it up, Midwest Country Music Originals. If you

Lovin', You Got That Lovin'. That is Kirsty Kraus. You Got That Lovin', Midwest Country Music Original. She's kind of out of Nashville more so now, originally from Wisconsin. But really dig that track, man. You Got That Lovin' from Kirsty Kraus here, Midwest Country Music Originals. All right, another debut here from Eric Hagen. Was awarded the Songwriter of the Year this last year at the award show. Super cool. Obviously, he's been up for a lot of stuff, including Male Vocalist of the Year. I think you're going to hear some of that Male Vocalist vibe in this one. It's a debut. It's called Good Old Days from Eric Hagen out of Wisconsin, Midwest Country Music Originals.

0: back from Eric Hagen. Does it again, man. This guy just puts out awesome songs. Eric Hagen, Good Old Days. If you're harking back to the good old days, there you go. Midwest Country Music Originals. Again, Eric out of like kind of like northern Wisconsin, like Sturgeon Bay. In fact, I think he's in a songwriter competition or maybe a festival this weekend up there as well. So check it out. Eric Hagen, Eric Hagen Music on Instagram and social media. When we come back, Blake Jack out of Iowa, Robbie Michael too. That damn dog just won't go away. Stay here, Midwest Country Music Originals.
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12: Partly to mostly clear and pretty comfortable as we head into the night. A low of 49 with a west wind at 10 to 15 miles per hour. We'll have a mix of sun and clouds for your Monday. A high of 81, still a bit breezy. West winds at 10 to 20 miles per hour. That wind will turn to the northwest and maintain its intensity for Tuesday. Otherwise, we're mostly sunny with a high in the upper 70s for you all. From the Storm Center at KLOAM TV, I'm meteorologist Adam Rutt.
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1: Yeah, I like that track. It's Devil's Heart from Blake Jack out of Iowa, Midwest Country Music Originals. Again, one of his more recent tracks. Love that sound. Love his style. And that one just keeps getting better and better. Again, Blake Jack, Devil's Heart, Midwest Country Music Originals. All right, she's Katie Tessman. Summer Was Sweet With You, a nostalgic track here, Midwest Country Music Originals. Summer of

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1: Get Robbie Michael back that damn dog, won't you? Love it. I keep getting a lot of requests on the social media. Midwest CMO on Instagram. A lot of people asking for that track. Damn Dog from Robbie Michael out of Iowa. Midwest Country Music Original. 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So check that out. That'll be a lot of fun. Again, my name is PT. We do this every single week. We got all sorts of awesome artists here in the Midwest. I think we're over 350 members strong at this point in time. 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Come and have fun with us. 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Leave you with this one. It's Erin Duffy, Not Today. She's out of Iowa, loving this one. Here we go, Not Today. But next week, we'll be back. Thanks so much for listening. Have a great week. With times like-

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9: Big country weather.
10: Beautiful and comfortable as we go through the night with a low of 49 under mostly clear skies. We'll have a westerly wind at 10 to 15 miles per hour. We'll rebound nicely for Monday, a mix of sun and clouds and a high of 81, west winds at 10 to 20 miles per hour. We'll stay a bit breezy with that northwest wind in place on Tuesday, otherwise we're mostly sunny and still pleasant with a high of 78. From the Storm Center at KelloWMTV, I'm meteorologist Adam Rudd.

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16: Wednesday, mostly clear for the rest of the night. Then a few clouds will start to build in for Monday. 81 under partly cloudy skies with that west wind at 10 to 20 miles per hour. Mostly sunny and a little breezy on Tuesday. 78 your high with a northwest wind at 10 to 20 miles per hour. But then we have increasing cloudiness for Wednesday. Rain on the way and a couple of thunderstorms are possible with a high of 82. From the Storm Center at Kelvin-Williams TV, I'm meteorologist Adam Rudd.

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6: Quiet for the rest of the night, then becoming a little breezy for the day on Monday. We'll start the work week with partly cloudy skies and a high of 81. That west wind at 10 to 20 miles per hour. Mostly sunny and a little breezy for Tuesday. Slightly cooler with a high of 78. Then increasing cloudiness on Wednesday. Rain, maybe a thunderstorm or two as well. We'll have high temperatures in the low 80s and a windy afternoon as well. From the Storm Center, I'm meteorologist Adam Rutt.

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11: weather. Pretty quiet for the rest of the night, then becoming a little breezy for the day on Monday. We'll start the work week with partly cloudy skies and a high of 81. That west wind at 10 to 20 miles per hour. Mostly sunny and a little breezy for Tuesday. Slightly cooler with a high of 78. Then increasing cloudiness on Wednesday, rain, maybe a thunderstorm or two as well. We'll have high temperatures in the low 80s and a windy afternoon as well. From the Storm Center, I'm meteorologist Adam Roy. This is-

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11: We'll stay mostly clear for the rest of the night. Then a few clouds will start to build in for Monday. 81 under partly cloudy skies with that west wind at 10 to 20 miles per hour. Mostly sunny and a little breezy on Tuesday. 78 your high with a northwest wind at 10 to 20 miles per hour. But then we have increasing cloudiness for Wednesday. Rain on the way and a couple of thunderstorms are possible with a high of 82. From the Storm Center at Kelvo AM TV, I'm meteorologist Adam Rudd.

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2: We've been to both Carolinas, seen a big Montana sky, driven up and down the coast a few times, London, Paris, paradise. But ain't got much memory of the scenes, come to think I missed them all.

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4: Pretty quiet for the rest of the night, then becoming a little breezy for the day on Monday. We'll start the work week with partly cloudy skies and a high of 81, that west wind at 10 to 20 miles per hour. Mostly sunny and a little breezy for Tuesday, slightly cooler with a high of 78. Then increasing cloudiness on Wednesday, rain, maybe a thunderstorm or two as well. We'll have high temperatures in the low 80s and a windy afternoon as well. From the Storm Center, I'm meteorologist Adam Rudd.

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17: 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Hi today, 82-ish.
16: What'd you do while I was gone?
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16: It's very weird sounding in my headphones.
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17: Welcome back, pal.

Back in the day, Potts Farm was a place to go. 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Y'all ain't listening. Them old dirt

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2: Nice morning. Clear skies and 47 in.
1: I wasn't done.
2: Sorry.
1: Okay, go ahead.
2: Falls. I think that's where I was. Mm. 82 for a high this afternoon.
1: 82 sounds nice.
2: Not bad. Partly cloudy.
1: Mm-hmm.
2: No call for rain today. Tomorrow, mostly sunny and 78.
1: No call for rain. Is there a call for me? What's your name? Rain.
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0: Luke Bryan right there. It's the Chris and Doc Show. That's a remake. Great remake of that song, by the way.
1: What?
0: It's a remake of...
1: What?
0: The one, you know... Hold on.
1: I don't.
0: Hold on. You do your stuff. I'll go
1: All right. Clear skies this morning. We're sitting at 47 in Sioux Falls. Around 82 for a high later on this afternoon.
0: She's country and she knows it. You know this one.
1: I'm sorry. I hear what you're hearing.
0: Yep.
1: But no.
0: Same song. Pretty much the same. I dance the same to them both. I know that.
1: You dance the same to every song.
2: Partly cloudy skies today, warming up to 81 this afternoon with a northwest wind at 10 to 20. A few scattered showers and thunder showers are possible tonight, but most of that rain will stay north of Sioux Falls. Lows in the low 50s, and then tomorrow high at 78, west wind 10 to 20. More scattered rain is possible on Wednesday. That's the latest on your weather. From the Storm Center at Kettleland TV, I'm meteorologist Brian Karstens.
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1: Skies are clear. We're at 47 here this morning, and that was a little disco for you. Mm-hmm. Yeah. That was Chris and Doc's classic jukebox.
0: It was on this date, 1986, that Exile's Greatest Hits was released.
1: Oh, you're preaching a little bit here, pal.
0: What do you want me to do?
1: The song's from the 70s.
0: Yeah, yeah. But their Greatest Hits album, that was their big hit. And I mean, yep. Yeah,
1: I know. But they're...
0: You wanna go look at the calendar today. Go look at the country.
1: Then why
0: calendar.
1: Didn't we hear Glenn Campbell or Roger Miller?
0: I love that song.
1: I know. I love Exile, too. I'm just giving you a hard time.
0: Starting with me.
1: When your reasoning is, well, 12 years after it came out, it became... Or not 12. It'd be 8 years after it came out. What? Just saying. I get to
0: I'm just
1: call
0: listening
1: you on
0: attentively.
1: No, you're not.
0: Yeah, look at my face.
1: You're giving me the death stare.
0: No, this is enraptured.
1: How dare you criticize my logic for the classic jukebox.
0: See this face?
1: Yeah.

0: admiration. This is my, I really like you.
1: I don't think
0: and
1: that
0: like
1: word means what
0: face.
1: You think it means.
0: Yeah, no, this is it.
1: Put down the knife.
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1: Skies are clear. We're at 47 in Sioux Falls.
2: Wake up!
0: 47? 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
1: up. Yeah.
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0: It is showtime. 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
1: Just realized who that was. All right, never mind. Sorry.
0: Who's it?
1: The last showtime is Fez from That 70s Show.
0: Oh, yeah. Well done.
1: I didn't hear it the first time.
0: Uh-huh.
1: Heard it the second. We should make a new contest.
0: Name that
1: show.
0: Show.
1: Clear 47 this morning. What's going on?
0: It's National Photography Day.
1: Hmm.
0: And Smile Power Day.
1: Wow.
0: I don't know what that means.
1: Smile power? Don't do that. That's not smiling. You're baring your teeth, as they say.
14: I'm happy.
1: You got a little, what is that?
0: I remember third grade, we did, everybody in the parish got their photo taken for the thing, you know.
1: Yeah.
0: And I remember standing there going, Mom, how's this one look? And you can see that smile in that picture.
1: Oh, still to this day.
0: It's this.
1: Oh.
0: Yeah.
1: That's the serial killer.
15: Partly cloudy skies today, warming up to 81 this afternoon with a northwest wind at 10 to 20. A few widely scattered showers and thundershowers tonight, most of that north of Sioux Falls, a low near 52. And then for tomorrow, a few more clouds here and there with highs back to the upper 70s and a westerly wind. From the Storm Center at Kettleland TV, I'm meteorologist Brian Karstens.
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17: From the Kello.com News Center, I'm Tom Rooney. Gas prices are already falling after the Trump administration announced a peace deal with Iran. The two sides had attacked each other numerous times in recent weeks leading up to the announcement. Senator John Thune says observers will be watching closely to make sure Iran follows through on its part of the agreement. State Representative Travis Ismay of Newell has been indicted on felony charges. He's accused of destroying a public road. A Butte County grand jury handed down the indictment late last week. The Republican lawmaker faces up to 2 years in prison and a $4,000 fine if he's convicted. And First Baptist has been a fixture in Sioux Falls for 150 years.

0: 50 years, but changes are on the way. The church has been in its current location near Sanford Hospital for 75 years. The congregation will be holding services at Sioux Falls Lutheran School starting Sunday as a new building is constructed. From the Keller.com News Center, I'm Tom Rooney.
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1: KTWB. Good morning. Welcome to Monday. Welcome to the Monday edition of the Chris and Doc Show. And we're both here today. 10 past 6. 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
1: KTWB, Luke Holmes on the Chris and Doc Show. Good morning. Happy Monday. It's 6:13. It's almost 6:14. I'm trying to hedge it in between. Clear skies this morning in 47 with a high today around 82.
2: I can go for that today. 82 sounds great to me. Yeah, because it was hot where I was. I was down in Florida for just for a funeral,
1: a brief
2: actually. And it was warm, as you can imagine.
1: Uh-huh.
2: And then we were going to get on our plane last night.
1: Yeah.
2: And they're like, hey, everybody. That's how they did
1: it. That's how the pilot talked?
2: Yep.
1: What airline were you on?
2: Allegiant.
1: Oh, sure.
2: It was before we got on, because they said, hey, got a plane for you.
1: Good.
2: And the air conditioning isn't on.
1: Oh, no.
2: So when they got on the flight, when they got on the plane, they were like, yeah, we can't have people on here yet.
1: It's 100 and some degrees.
2: So they had to cool it down. Then they brought in external air conditioners.
1: Oh.
2: And then they go, all right, here's the deal. We're getting on.
1: But
2: it's still hot on
1: there.
2: It's not as hot as it was. But woo, boy. They said in the airport. No, they didn't say that. But
1: they're from Louisiana.
2: It was real hot on that plane. I will say this, though.
1: Air conditioning cost extra.
2: By the time we landed,
1: yeah,
2: it was fine.
1: Oh, sure. Yeah. Well, that's... I'm glad you landed in comfort.
2: Yep.
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1: KTWB, Miranda Lambert on the Chris and Doc Show at 625, 48 our temp now, 81 the high for this afternoon. And right after Corey Kent and Cole Wetzel, we'll serve up Doc's Dum Dum of the Day.

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1: KTWB. It is the Chris and Doc Show. Good morning. 6:28. Skies are clear. Sun's already up. It's 40. Where are we at here? 47 now in Sioux Falls. 48, sorry. 40 in Sioux Falls. High today up around 81. We'll get to your forecast and to check on Monday morning headlines right after.
2: It's time to meet Doc's dum-dum of the day.
1: Thank you, Chris. Today's dum-dum comes from, just in time, Cape Coral, Florida.
3: All right.
1: Last Monday, Devin Turner had a very important date to keep.
3: Okay.
1: But he had a dilemma. He didn't have the right outfit.
3: Okay.
1: Actually, it's not clear if he had any outfit.
3: Oh, no.
1: Let me explain. Devin was arrested that day for attempting to break into someone's camper.
3: Mm-hmm.
1: But he chose the wrong camper because there was already somebody else in it.
3: Okay.
1: Cops were called, and when they got there, Devin did his best to explain just what the heck was going on.
3: Okay.
1: Which was going to take some doing, because when they found him, Devin was wearing women's leggings, a tank top, and a small backpack. Odd outfit for a date.
3: Okay.
1: Here's what he told the police. Quote, "It's going to sound crazy, but there's a story to it. Please don't judge. It's burglary."
3: Yep.
1: What? He fessed right up and told the truth. He went on to explain that he was just looking for his shirt to wear to his date.
3: Okay.
1: His court date. Turns out Devin was on his way to the courthouse for a prior burglary when he decided to commit burglary again. Oh, Devin, that's not going to help your case. It also didn't help matters that that little fashionable backpack he was wearing is where Devin kept his meth.
3: I think I knew that.
1: Long story short, he didn't need to worry about his wardrobe that day. He missed his hearing altogether after being arrested for possession and burglary of an occupied dwelling.
3: Hey.
1: Well, should have knocked first, Devin. And maybe, keep this in mind, if you're headed to court for previously committing a burglary, try not to commit another burglary.
3: Right.
1: I hope by now you can see you're kind of stuck in a loopy loop. And you are Doc's Dum-Dum of the Day.
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6: Partly cloudy skies today, warming up to 81 this afternoon with a northwest wind at 10 to 20. A few scattered showers and thunder showers are possible tonight, but most of that rain will stay north of Sioux Falls. Lows in the low 50s, and then tomorrow high at 78, west wind 10 to 20. More scattered rain is possible on Wednesday. That's the latest on your weather. From the Storm Center at Kiveland TV, I'm meteorologist Brian Karstens.
7: From the Keller.com News Center, I'm Tom Rooney. Sioux Falls Fire and Rescue is investigating the cause of a fire in an apartment building in the southern part of the city. Heavy smoke and flames were coming from an apartment and the roof of the building in the 4400 block of Tennis Lane when crews arrived late Friday. It took them an hour and a half to extinguish the fire. Crews stayed on the scene for 4 hours afterwards to monitor hot spots. Dry, windy weather is returning to South Dakota today. That means a red flag warning goes into effect. It starts at noon today in the southwestern corner of the state. The warning will remain in effect until 8 p.m. tonight, with winds gusting up to 40 miles an hour and low humidity. And historic lantern tours at Jewel Cave National Monument will be paused starting tomorrow. Crews will be working on improvements on the canyon's trail between the historic cabin and Jewel Cave's original entrance. The tours should be back in operation by next weekend. From the Keller.com News Center, I'm Tom Rooney.
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0: It is the Chris and Doc Show. Good morning. It's 6:44.
1: Partly cloudy. 48 now in Sioux Falls. 81 the high for this afternoon.
0: Okay. we're good into summer now.
1: Yeah, it's June. It's mid-June. Mm-hmm. Solid mid the 15th.
0: It's not actually summer, you know. Yeah, we know.
1: Yeah, we know. It's summer.
0: But, we got... Oh, we got Lolly Cooler tickets.
1: Yeah, we're just kicking that off this week.
0: Mm-hmm. We'll do that a little bit later this morning.
1: The Lolly Cooler Music Festival.
0: Mm-hmm.
1: 2 days.
0: We will have a keyword that I have not done yet.
1: Shh.
0: I forgot.
1: You don't know how to sell it, Chris.
0: Yes.
1: We have the keyword. We just can't reveal it right now.
0: Yes, that's to come. You have to listen. You should stick around and listen.
1: I don't know what's the voice. What's going on?
0: I don't know.
1: We'll tell you how to win those Lolly Cooler 2-day passes, by the way.
0: Oh, yeah.
1: We're going to give away.
0: The whole weekend pass.
1: Right, because it's not just one. It's a 2-day event.
0: It's not just one.
1: It's at the Birdcage.
0: It's a 2-day event.
1: That's why I just... Okay.
0: I know. Yep. Yeah. Yeah.
1: For effect, you were...
0: Well, you were doing it for Friday, and then I was doing it for Saturday.
1: Oh, I see what you're... Okay. Yeah. That makes no sense.
0: You know... What? You just don't...
1: You took one day off. What happened?
0: I don't know, man.
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1: Where did that come from?
0: Eric Church is trying to get me to smoke weed and drink alcohol. I don't do that.
1: He doesn't mention
0: Eric
1: weed
0: Church.
1: Once in there.
0: Yeah, we know what he means. Smoke
1: he
0: a little smoke.
1: Say it.
0: Yeah, I've been there.
1: He never says alcohol. He says drink a little drink. Okay. Might be water, might be lemonade. You don't know.
0: I still choose cupcakes.
2: We know you have the right answer in there somewhere. 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
1: Can we change the name of our show to Boozy Cupcakes?
0: Smoke weed. I can say that on the radio.
1: Yeah, you couldn't a while ago.
0: Blows my mind.
1: What? The
0: Here's
1: boss is here?
0: About 1 in 10 kids. I would like to go back in time about 90 seconds. About 1 in 10 kids say this is what they want to be when they grow up. Please ignore the previous...
1: What? Nothing.
0: Yeah.
1: It was a different radio station.
0: We got E-Skip.
1: 605-274-9250. Up to, what are we up to, 70?
0: $70.
1: Oh, it's getting real now. $70 at Lewis, your first stop for pharmacy, health, and wellness.
0: About 1 in 10 kids say this is what they want to be when they grow up. Hi, KTWB, what do you think?
3: Massage.
0: No, no.
1: Oh, like a massage therapist. No.
0: No.
1: Nope.
0: That must be tiring for your hands. Or do you work, is it like a, do you work it out?
1: What are you asking me for?
0: I don't know. I'm just asking.
1: I don't know.
0: Because you're the one I'm looking at.
1: Not giving you a massage, pal.
0: Hi, KTWB. What do you think?
4: Is it a scientist?
0: Not a scientist.
1: No, but good answer.
0: Guess. We had a scientist call once. Remember that?
1: Yes. You made fun of them.
0: He was. What are you talking about? I was captivated.
1: After you found out they were actually a scientist.
0: Hi, KTWB.
4: Is it one of those Disney actors?
0: No, not a Disney actor.
1: Like
0: That's
1: a
0: good
1: cartoon,
0: guess.
1: You mean? That's, like you don't get to be that when you grow up.
0: You are in a mood today.
1: I am. I don't know why. I apologize.
0: Hi, KTWB. What do you think?
4: An influencer.
0: No, not an influencer.
1: It's a sad guess, but true.
0: That's a good guess.
1: No, not the right answer.
0: You know what? That's a lot higher. That's the sad part.
1: They already are.
0: Like 60%, they say they want to be a YouTube star.
1: Yes.
0: That's like 60%.
1: Uh-huh.
0: All right. Tomorrow, see what happens. Big Country weather.
5: Partly cloudy skies today, warming up to 81 this afternoon with a northwest wind at 10 to 20. A few widely scattered showers and thundershowers tonight, most of that north of Sioux Falls, a low near 52. And then for tomorrow, a few more clouds here and there with highs back to the upper 70s and a westerly wind. From the Storm Center at Kettleland TV, I'm meteorologist Brian Karstens.
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7: From the Kello.com News Center, I'm Tom Rooney. Aberdeen officials are investigating a pair of fires over the weekend. The first was Friday afternoon in the attic of a building. The second was Saturday afternoon in a three-story apartment building. Multiple suspects have been arrested and charged with vehicular homicide in Eagle Butte. The victim is a 27-year-old woman. She was struck by a vehicle that left the scene of the accident. She later died in a hospital. Record attendance this weekend at Park Jefferson Speedway in North Sioux City for the Dave Riley Memorial Suicide Prevention Race. Drivers raised funds for the American Foundation for Suicide Prevention. And the Backroads Tour is bringing Brookings native musician Eric Holm back to his roots tomorrow night. Holmes will perform at Pioneer Park in Brookings starting at 6:30 tomorrow evening. The tour started in Decatur, Georgia in May and ends in Seattle on July 4th. From the Kello.com News Center, I'm Tom Rooney.
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0: Partly cloudy now. 53 in Sioux Falls. High today up around 81.
1: Congratulations to David Clarenbeek of Alvord, Iowa.
0: I couldn't tell if he was more excited or his younger son.
1: Yeah, I bet.
0: Because David, Dad, won the UTV on Saturday morning.
1: Vernity Powerhouse.
0: That was fun, giving that thing away.
1: Sorry I couldn't be there. Did you end up going with the knife fight? How did you pick the winner? What'd you do, Jid?
0: We drew names from a bowl, Chris, because that's how civilized people do things.
1: I thought...
0: And they didn't have room for the UFC...
1: I thought for sure machetes were going to be the final decision.
0: We gave them that option. They declined. No, we did a process of elimination drawing Saturday morning. So we had all of our qualifiers just shy of 100.
1: Okay.
0: Everybody was there for the grand prize giveaway, and then we put all of their names into a bowl.
1: Mm-hmm.
0: And then as we so politely described to them, the first name we draw from that bowl is our first non-winner.
1: Oh, okay.
0: And then Robert Hawk was there, and he said, "You mean loser?" And I said, "No.
1: Hey, don't say that.
0: They just didn't win, so they're a non-winner." But then that person's job will be to come up and draw the next name out of the bowl, or the second non-winner.
1: Oh, that's cool.
0: We whittled our way down through all of our final qualifiers until we got to David Clarenbeek from Alvord, Iowa.
1: And one other person, and you just turned him loose.
0: No, but I felt terrible for the lady who got to draw the final name.
1: Yeah.
0: Because one of the men was going to love her.
1: Oh, yeah.
0: One of the men was going to hate her.
1: Yeah.
0: And she had to tell. She looked right at the guy's name that she drew. So he instantly knew that he hadn't won.
1: Oh, that's hilarious.
0: And we knew that David had won. So we had a blast giving that thing away. Thanks to Vernity Powerhouse and to Fleet Farm and Blue Tide. Had a blast.
1: Cool. That's cool.
0: Had a great pancake breakfast that morning.
1: Next year, don't forget. Or whenever. I don't know when it's going to be.
0: If we do it next year, yeah.
1: Don't sleep on this one. This is good. This is a fun contest.
0: I think everybody had a good time.
1: Mm-hmm.
0: I know I did. It was fun drawing those names out. I want to say to all the listeners, everybody was in a great mood on Saturday. Cool. I mean, except that one guy.
1: Yeah, right.
0: Who did not win the UTV or the $500 Fleet Farm gift card or the Blue Tide Car Wash membership. I have to give a quick shout out to Kyle from Spirit Lake, who gave me the line of the morning. Before the contest, he and I were discussing yours and my show.
1: Mm-hmm.
0: And he said he enjoys listening because we're just two normal guys on the radio. We don't take ourselves too seriously. And I said, "Well, that's our secret. We're not very smart." He shot back instantly without a breath or a pause. "It's no secret." So to Kyle in Spirit Lake, I promise to shout out, and there you go. Now leave me alone, and don't ever call this radio station again.
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0: 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Partly cloudy and getting warmer, 53 now. Downtown Sioux Falls and Kane Brown.

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2: Partly cloudy now. That's kind of the way it's going today. 53 is our current temp. We'll see a high around 81.
0: Oh. 7:30. That
2: time
0: means
2: for the FDA.
0: Recall. Oh.
2: Yep.
0: Recall Monday?
2: Yep. It's Recall Monday.
0: Oh, no.
2: As it always is at 7:30 on Monday.
0: I apologize.
2: This one's serious and also weird because I can't find any. No one seems to know much.
0: And this seems very secretive.
2: The Food and Drug Administration has classified a recall of over 900 cases of Alfredo sauce at its highest risk level, a class one. And I had to go look it up. A class one, because that's the highest serious one.
0: Right.
2: A class one means it has a reasonable probability that using the product will cause serious health outcomes, including death.
0: Oh, my.
2: So that's legit. Comes after a supplier recalled a dry milk powder ingredient used in the product due to possible salmonella contamination.
0: All right.
2: The agency said the Coffee Connection Company, Inc., based in Tennessee, voluntarily began recalling the product on May 6th, and it remains ongoing. The FDA said the product was distributed in 41 states, including Minnesota, Iowa, and South Dakota.
0: Really?
2: Yeah, among many others.
0: What brand are we looking at?
2: That's the thing. It says the sauce is in a sealed poly bag that is packed 12 bags per case.
0: Okay.
2: And I've spent the last 10 minutes trying to find out and I can't find that. So I assume it's a sauce that goes to restaurants
0: or industrial
2: kitchens.
0: What worries me.
2: Yeah. School kitchens. I don't know. But, yeah, I couldn't find any info on the actual...
0: So it's not something I'm probably buying at my local grocery store, but it could be?
2: Think so.
0: Oh, this is great.
2: Yeah. But,
0: Just, I'm not eating Alfredo for a while.
2: At a class one, you just got to make your own duck. You just put a little garlic in there and you...
0: I don't know what
2: I will say this. I'm not in the mood to make any Alfredo now.
0: Well, no, just don't use powdered milk.
2: I know, but still, I'm going to be thinking about this.
0: Yeah. We'll let you know if we find out more.
2: Yeah, I'm going to keep digging.
0: If you have pouches of Alfredo in your possession, go check out more. If you don't,
2: honey,
0: I wouldn't worry about it.
2: Where are my pouches?
0: What?
2: My pouches of Alfredo. That sounds like something I would...
0: I bet in your house that's actually been said.
2: That sounds like something that when I was a kid, I would have taken from where I worked and kept it in my room. Like, been like, just every once in a while, go take a hit of Alfredo. I have to admit, that sums up my teenager life more than... smoking in the boys' room. Yeah. Yeah. Food.
0: Taking a dab of
2: something. Having food. There was more food hidden in my room than cigarettes,
0: alcohol,
2: I'm sure.
0: Yeah. Big Country Weather.
3: Partly cloudy skies today, warming up to 81 this afternoon with a northwest wind at 10 to 20. A few scattered showers and thundershowers are possible tonight, but most of that rain will stay north of Sioux Falls. Lows in the low 50s, and then tomorrow high at 78, west wind 10 to 20. More scattered rain is possible on Wednesday. That's the latest on your weather. From the Storm Center at Kibbeland TV, I'm meteorologist Brian Karstens.
4: From the Kello.com News Center, I'm Tom Rooney. Gas prices are already falling after the Trump administration announced a peace deal with Iran. The two sides had attacked each other numerous times in recent weeks leading up to the announcement. Senator John Thune says observers will be watching closely to make sure Iran follows through on its part of the agreement. State Representative Travis Ismay of Newell has been indicted on felony charges. He's accused of destroying a public road. A Butte County grand jury handed down the indictment late last week. The Republican lawmaker faces up to 2 years in prison and a $4,000 fine if he's convicted. And First Baptist has been a fixture in Sioux Falls for 150 years, but changes are on the way. The church has been in its current location near Sanford Hospital for 75 years. The congregation will be holding services at Sioux Falls Lutheran School starting Sunday as a new building is constructed. From the Kelvin.com News Center, I'm Tom Rooney.
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1: Still partly cloudy, 53 now in Sioux Falls, 81 for a high this afternoon.
0: All right, I want to go back to what we were talking about a little bit ago. The recall of Alfredo sauce at the highest risk level.
1: Correct.
0: Couple things here. First of all, I said I couldn't find it, the product at all online.
1: Like a product name.
0: Still can't.
1: Okay.
0: The sauce is in a sealed poly bag that's packed 12 bags per case.
1: Is that the only way it comes? Must be. That's all we know. All right.
0: Yeah.
1: All right.
0: Yes.
1: Sorry.
0: Yes.
1: I'd like to ask more questions that I know you don't know the answer to.
0: So then I looked and I saw, one of the big news channels on the web, on their website, says click here for a pic.
1: Oh, okay.
0: And I did.
1: And what?
0: It's a picture of Alfredo. It's a picture of fettuccine Alfredo.
1: The guy?
0: No.
1: Oh.
0: A plate.
1: Oh, a plate of
0: Yes.
1: That's not what we need.
0: Yeah, it's just a...
1: I know what it looks
0: just
1: like.
0: Just a stock photo of Alfredo. as I looked... By the way, here's a little bit of a... First, this is a good tip from us.
1: Okay. Is rare.
0: Don't go looking up recalls of Alfredo
1: or
0: anything.
1: Fall down a rabbit hole.
0: You know, if you go to FDA.gov, you can... Yeah, don't.
1: Don't.
0: Just don't.
1: You'll waste an hour and not get anywhere.
0: And you'll all... you'll find lots of recalls.
1: Sure.
0: And lots of fettuccine Alfredo or Alfredo sauce recalls that aren't current.
1: Like, oh, really?
0: A lot. Of all types. I don't know why. I do know why. I think it's the powdered milk products.
1: Sure.
0: Is an issue historically. Now, here's the thing that cracked me up. And this is terrible, by the way. It's on us.
1: Oh, what do we do now?
0: If you were listening earlier, I'm going to repeat what we said, and I want to be very clear.
1: I don't.
0: We're
1: like
0: not
1: this.
0: Saying this. We just actually said it. Okay.
1: What?
0: Because I said I can't find the product at all. I can't find any information about how you get this product, and then you and I just started listing places that it could be that we don't know. It's like, oh, man, that's dangerous.
1: We started hypothetically.
0: Who knows? It could be at this place or this place or this place. Don't listen to us. Because that was...
1: you bring up a good point.
0: Yeah. All you heard was them going, yeah, they said they're all going to die if you live here, there, or there. I even hesitate to say what we said because we listed places that... aren't true.
1: Well, we don't know if they are or aren't.
0: We just went off and started listing places you could eat something and die.
1: Hospital.
0: Restaurant. Yeah. So don't go.
1: Don't listen to us.

0: not smart.
1: We are not smart.
0: We share information. We don't.
1: That guy from Spirit Lake was right.
0: Yeah, that's our secret.
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1: It is time to travel down the road to Brandon and talk to Amanda at Oak Ridge Nursery. Amanda, good morning.
14: Good morning.
1: All right, well, we did all the Mother's Day stuff. Let's talk about Father's Day, because that's a big week out at Oak Ridge, too.
14: That's correct. So this Friday through Sunday, we have our big Father's Day sale. So you can come out and save 20% off of one tree. And then also this week, we have a giveaway going out on our social media pages. So check out our Facebook and Instagram for more details. But you have the chance to win a $100 gift card.
1: Oh, that's cool. And I'll tell you what, you send Dad out there and Dad can talk to you guys, talk to Damon about what tree to put in there. And then he can just pretend that that was his own idea. And, you know, I planted that because over there you get this much shade and I knew what I was doing. So it really is a great gift because Dad gets the tree and he also gets to be Dad, too.
14: Yeah, exactly. And it looks like it's going to be a beautiful weekend for planting a tree, you know, in the 70s, which is always nice. Better to get out there in the yard when it's nice, cool weather versus when it's 90 degrees and you're sweating after being out there for 5 minutes.
1: How do we find Oak Ridge Nursery?
14: We are located just south of Brandon on Highway 11 across from Houston Speedway.
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0: It's the Chris and Doug Show. That's why I got a new song. That's what
1: I was that?
0: I was. That's why I was gone this
1: Not
0: weekend.
1: Not the song.
0: Yeah.
1: The ending.
0: That was wrong.
1: What made was that?
0: I made that noise.
1: No, I know. With your body.
0: Yeah.
1: I understood what happened. I am questioning why.
0: I like to incorporate all sorts of things.
1: Do you?
0: Uh-huh.
1: Because it's usually just fart noises and
0: it's always fart noises.
1: I like to incorporate it. Making fart noises is not incorporating.
0: I have a particular set of skills. I can do two things. One is this. The other is also that, but with a variation.
1: Liam Neeson just called. Yeah. He said, stop it. Yeah. I will hunt you down. I will find you.
0: And then?
1: I will kill you. Big Country Weather.
2: Partly cloudy skies today, warming up to 81 this afternoon with a northwest wind at 10 to 20. A few widely scattered showers and thundershowers tonight, most of that north of Sioux Falls, a low near 52. And then for tomorrow, a few more clouds here and there with highs back to the upper 70s and a westerly wind. From the Storm Center at Kettleland TV, I'm meteorologist Brian Karstens.
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4: 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Sioux Falls Fire and Rescue is investigating the cause of a fire in an apartment building in the southern part of the city. Heavy smoke and flames were coming from an apartment and the roof of the building in the 4400 block of Tennis Lane when crews arrived late Friday. It took them an hour and a half to extinguish the fire. Crews stayed on the scene for 4 hours afterwards to monitor hot spots. Dry, windy weather is returning to South Dakota today. That means a red flag warning goes into effect. It starts at noon today in the southwestern corner of the state. The warning will remain in effect until 8 p.m. tonight, with winds gusting up to 40 miles an hour and low humidity. And historic lantern tours at Jewel Cave National Monument will be paused starting tomorrow. Crews will be working on improvements on the canyon's trail between the historic cabin and Jewel Cave's original entrance. The tours should be back in operation by next weekend. From the Keller.com News Center, I'm Tom Rooney.
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8: 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Now I gotta get going.
7: Already?
8: Yeah, it's time for my break. It's a union thing.
7: Oh.
9: Bull's Boys!
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1: Where are we at here? It's 57 now, downtown Sioux Falls. High today up around 81. And low cash on Big Country. 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
1: Skies are partly cloudy, 57 now, 81 the high later today.
0: I was gone over the weekend, and because of the reason I was gone, traveling for a funeral, I knew that I...
1: You just have to keep saying what you were doing.
0: I knew I wasn't going to be able to watch stuff that I wanted.
1: Right.
0: Like sports stuff.
1: You'd be traveling.
0: So I was able to avoid all of the stuff I didn't want to know.
1: Okay.
0: Who won the race? Who won the game?
1: Right. Who won this match? And
0: piece by piece, I accidentally found out on my own. No one spoiled it for me. I went and go. I just
1: hop on your phone.
0: Hey, I'm gonna do that. Oh, of course I knew.
1: Yep.
0: I had planned not to do that.
1: Right.
0: But yeah.
1: It was all ruined for you.
0: Stanley Cup's over.
1: Yep.
0: The NBA playoffs. That one's ongoing.
1: If you want to talk about arrests and school buses burning.
0: That went crazy.
1: Knicks fans got a little carried away after the big game and the big win this weekend. Saturday night. So the Knicks win. 53 years, finally win the NBA championship, which is odd. It took place in San Antonio, but the Knicks fans in New York went a little overboard.
0: Sure.
1: Started destroying stuff. Fires were set. Vehicles were destroyed. 5 school buses that were hired to transport World Cup fans from MetLife Stadium.
0: Oh.
1: So unrelated, but they're school buses. They burnt. At least 10 cops were injured, dozens of people arrested, fights, stabbings, there was a shooting. Hey, New York, we know you have a reputation.
0: They haven't won.
1: You don't have to try so hard.
0: Cut them some slack.
1: No. Get your heads out of your butts. You won. Be happy.
0: Be happy.
1: Not be burning.
0: It's fun.
1: Be happy.
0: What are you going to do? It's been too long. You got to win more. That's what it is.
1: You should win more often.
0: You got to act like a winner.
1: You're used to it.
0: Yeah. You act like you've been there before.
1: You throw it out every 53 years. People go a little crazy.
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1: 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I can't love you anymore.
0: What?
1: Don't.
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1: 57. Partly cloudy. The high later today up around 81.
0: Coming up this summer, we got some stuff going on around here. So look out.
1: You sound mad about
0: Just look out. Watch where you're going. You can win tickets to Lally Cooler.
1: Lolly Cooler.
0: It's at Canary Stadium, July 10th and 11th.
1: Darius Rucker, Jason Derulo, Friday and Saturday night, your two headliners, and a whole bunch of other people.
0: We have a pair of tickets to give away. You ready?
1: Like right now?
0: No.
1: Oh,
0: but you can text to win.
1: Okay, text to win.
0: Now I feel bad.
1: No, I just didn't know. You're surprising me.
0: Maybe.
1: How do I, do I need a word?
0: Cooler.
1: I need a cooler?
0: Cooler is the word.
1: Oh!
0: Yeah.
1: Text the word cooler
0: to
1: 605-274-9250, and you can win tickets to the Lolly Cooler.
0: This is what it sounds like when we plan things.
1: Lord help us if we didn't plan.
0: Yeah. This is us being at our peak.
1: Yeah.
0: This is peak Chris and Doc.
1: I don't
0: right
1: like
0: here.
1: The way you're selling this.
0: Yeah, this is as good as it gets.
1: Not impressive.
0: Text the word cooler.
1: Cooler.
0: 605-274-9250.
1: Good luck to us all. I mean that.
0: Yes.
1: Us mostly.
2: Partly cloudy skies today, warming up to 81 this afternoon with a northwest wind at 10 to 20. A few scattered showers and thunder showers are possible tonight, but most of that rain will stay north of Sioux Falls. Lows in the low 50s, and then tomorrow high at 78, west wind 10 to 20. More scattered rain is possible on Wednesday. That's the latest on your weather. From the Storm Center at Kiveland TV, I'm meteorologist Brian Karstens.
3: From the Kello.com News Center, I'm Tom Rooney. Aberdeen officials are investigating a pair of fires over the weekend. The first was Friday afternoon in the attic of a building. The second was Saturday afternoon in a three-story apartment building. Multiple suspects have been arrested and charged with vehicular homicide in Eagle Butte. The victim is a 27-year-old woman. She was struck by a vehicle that left the scene of the accident. She later died in a hospital. Record attendance this weekend at Park Jefferson Speedway in North Sioux City for the Dave Riley Memorial Suicide Prevention Race. Drivers raised funds for the American Foundation for Suicide Prevention. And the Backroads Tour is bringing Brookings native musician Eric Holm back to his roots tomorrow night. Holmes will perform at Pioneer Park in Brookings starting at 6:30 tomorrow evening. The tour started in Decatur, Georgia in May and ends in Seattle on July 4th. From the Kello.com News Center, I'm Tom Rooney.
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1: 845. It's the Chris and Don Show. I'm excited. Come on.
2: Very,
1: I
2: got
1: things to do.
2: Partly cloudy, 57 now, 81 the high for later this afternoon.
1: I might do stuff.
2: Like?
1: I don't know, but 81, it feels like I should take advantage of that.
2: Yeah, sure.
1: It's not 100.
2: And you were gone all weekend, so you probably got some stuff you were going to get done that you didn't, so.
1: I have a bunch of stuff I was going to watch.
2: Same thing?
1: Yeah. Exactly. Yeah, I got things I got
2: to do.
1: I couldn't get any work done on the weekend, so I got to make sure I get up there and
2: got to get caught up.
1: Yeah, watch some TV.
2: I got to binge. I mean,
1: work. I got a lot of work to do today, Doc.
2: Your remote's already in your hand. That's weird. You're not even home.
1: I brought it with me so I could turn it on while I was driving. So in the garage. Going past the house. Click.
2: Got to warm up the TV. Let the tubes warm up.
1: That's right. Doc's Dum Dum of the Day is coming up next.
2: All right.
1: Text the word cooler to 605-274-9250. You could.
2: What was that noise? Did you hear that?
1: I thought it was just me.
2: I heard it too.
1: Thought the UFOs were coming for me.
2: But it was a weird.
1: It was an alert. Some sort of an alert beep, right?
2: Too late for that. We should have been alerted to us years ago. It's too late.
1: I tried to call the tinnitus hotline the other day.
2: Yeah.
1: Just kept ringing. All right.
2: Boo.
1: Yeah, you betcha.
2: Boo. Oh. Text the word cooler to win tickets to Lolly Cooler. That's where we were. 605-274-9250.
1: All right.
2: You okay now?
1: I don't know.
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5: Thank you, Chris. Today's Dum Dum comes from, just in time, Cape Coral, Florida.
6: All right.
5: Last Monday, Devin Turner had a very important date to keep.
6: Okay.
5: But he had a dilemma. He didn't have the right outfit.
6: Okay.
5: Actually, it's not clear if he had any outfit.
6: Oh, no.
5: Let me explain. Devin was arrested that day for attempting to break into someone's camper.
6: Mm-hmm.
5: But he chose the wrong camper because there was already somebody else in it.
6: Okay.
5: Cops were called, and when they got there, Devin did his best to explain just what the heck was going on.
6: Okay.
5: Which was going to take some doing, because when they found him, Devin was wearing women's leggings, a tank top, and a small backpack. Odd outfit for a date.
6: Okay.
5: Here's what he told the police. Quote, "It's going to sound crazy, but there's a story to it. Please don't judge. It's burglary."
6: Yep. What?
5: He fessed right up and told the truth. He went on to explain that he was just looking for a shirt to wear to his date.
6: Okay.
5: His court date. Turns out Devin was on his way to the courthouse for a prior burglary when he decided to commit burglary again. Oh, Devin, that's not going to help your case. It also didn't help matters that that little fashionable backpack he was wearing is where Devin kept his meth.
6: I think I knew that.
5: Long story short, he didn't need to worry about his wardrobe that day. He missed his hearing altogether after being arrested for possession and burglary of an occupied dwelling.
6: Hey.
5: Well, should have knocked first, Devin. And maybe keep this in mind. If you're headed to court for previously committing a burglary, try not to commit another burglary.
6: Right.
5: I hope by now you can see you're kind of stuck in a loopy loop. And you are Doc's Dum Dum of the Day.
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Q 1019. That's Jelly Roll and Liar, who was supposed to be one of the headliners at Rock the Country. It's okay, because we've got Stained as a replacing headliner. It's going to be great. You want to go? Tickets up for grabs after Ella Langley. Get ready to text.

0: 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Choosing Texas, it's Ella Langley. I'm Ryan Kelly. Not this weekend, the next weekend. Rock the country at the WH Lyon Fairgrounds. It is going to be so incredible. 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

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Say so. Here's the latest from Dan and Shay.

Big Country 92.5 KTWB. Congratulations, Dave Clarenbach from Alvord, Iowa, the winner of our Father's Day UTV giveaway with Fur 90 Power Sports. I'm Ryan Kelly. Here's Riley Green. Change My Mind.

Country 92.5 KTWB. I'm a Gen Xer. We're feral. Gen Z actually learned a lesson from us. Not the healthiest, but I'll tell you about it after Luke Combs.

0: Country 92.5 KTWB Be By You. That is Luke Combs. I'm Ryan. Hi, happy Monday. Hope you had a great weekend. Gen Xer, feral. I've seen a couple like social media posts refer to us as that, and I love it. It's true. And we turned out just fine, even though things were a little different and maybe a little reckless. Like tanning. Remember back in the 90s? We'd lay out and we'd have sun in our hair. We would have baby oil. Well, Gen Z is doing that. They have a new name for it. Of course they do. It's tan maxing. Again, not the healthiest, but there's just something about having a nice tan. It makes you feel good. We're going to take a look at that forecast coming up. Plus, get back to another long set of commercial-free number one country with Stella Lefty's Boston.
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2: weather. Partly cloudy skies today, warming up to 81 this afternoon with a northwest wind at 10 to 20. A few widely scattered showers and thundershowers tonight, most of that north of Sioux Falls, a low near 52. And then for tomorrow, a few more clouds here and there with highs back to the upper 70s and a westerly wind. From the Storm Center at Kettleland TV, I'm meteorologist Brian Karstens.

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0: Country 92.5 KTWB. That's Jason Aldean. Don't tell on me. Text me. All right. Up for grab. I mean, this is going to be such a fun weekend. Not this weekend, the following weekend. Rock the Country at the Fairgrounds. 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

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Okay, if not, maybe a good snack to have at home. I'll tell you about what's new with Hot Pockets in 5. 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

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Gooey apple pie is a flavor already out. By the end of next month, we'll have ultimate cheddar, spicy jalapeno popper, melty nacho beef,

0: 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That's Morgan Wallen, don't we? If you want to go to Rock the Country, now is your time to text in. Up for grabs, a pair of general admission weekend passes. Kid Rock, Chris Jansen, Brantley Gilbert. 2 days filled with fantastic artists. 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If you were to rate yourself in attractiveness on a scale of 1 to 10, what would you give yourself? I've got the answers according to a poll next.
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14: Partly cloudy skies today, warming up to 81 this afternoon with a northwest wind at 10 to 20.
4: Few scattered showers and thunder showers are possible tonight, but most of that rain will stay north of Sioux Falls. Lows in the low 50s, and then tomorrow high at 78, west wind 10 to 20. More scattered rain is possible on Wednesday. That's the latest on your weather. From the Storm Center at Kibbeland TV, I'm meteorologist Brian Karstens.

Big Country 92.5 KTWB on a scale of 1 to 10 for attractiveness. What do you give yourself? Most people say a 6 or a 7. 2% of people are not short in confidence, giving themselves a 10. This is sad. 3% give themselves a 1.

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Loudly cooler tickets up for grabs July 10th and 11th at the Canary Stadium with Chris and Doc again tomorrow morning.

0: Big Country 92.5 KTWB, Be Her, Ella Langley. Congratulations to our Father's Day UTV giveaway. Dave Clarenbeck from Elverd, Iowa, took home the grand prize, a 2025 Honda Pioneer side-by-side, thanks to Vernity Powerhouse, and Fleet Farm gift card, $500 plus a year of unlimited Blue Tide car washes, over $16,000. 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What's next? 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

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Co Wetzel dropped an album Friday called The Night Champion, joining Corey Kent. Love the song. It's called Rocky Mountain Low on KTWB.

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Today's keyword, you'll find out. After Megan Maroney, Beautiful Things.

0: Big Country 92.5, KTWB, Megan Maroney, Beautiful Things. My name's Ryan. Tom Mitchell and I, every day this week, giving away two-day weekend general admission passes to Rock the Country, featuring Kid Rock, Chris Jansen, Brantley Gilbert, Uncle Cracker, and more. You can have them. Text to win. 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

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Hi, it's Tom Mitchell. I hate how you look. Oh, no, not you. That's the song title of this song from Josh Ross.

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0: 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I've got, when that phone rings, I can tell what you're going to be asking for.

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I'll have it for you right after George Burge and Luke Bryan. Here's Ride, Ride, Ride on Big Country KTWB.

0: Country 92.5 KTWB, Ride, George Burge along with Luke Bryan. My name is Tom Mitchell. Had a great weekend, right? Weather was fantastic. Nice and cool, and it warmed up a little bit. Right now we're at 75 in Sioux Falls. Speaking of weekend, what are you doing on June 27th and 28th? You know Rock the Country is going to be at the WH Lyon Fairgrounds. You know we're giving away tickets this week. Four packs. 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

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Welcome to another long set of number one country, and this is the latest from Kenny Chesney. 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

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Did you notice all the American flags flying on Saturday? All over the Sioux Empire. What was that about? I know, it was Flag Day. Thanks for being patriotic. Right.

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Randy Houser coming up, Bailey Zimmerman coming up, and a winning keyword for Rock the Country tickets. That's coming up in less than 10 minutes on KTWB.

103, 92.5 KTWB. Hey, here's big news. This week with Robert Hawk, the afternoon guy, win Dierks Bentley tickets. And he also has Weird Al Yankovic tickets. How about that? Here's Bailey Zimmerman on KTWB.

0: Big Country 92.5 KTWB. Bailey Zimmerman, Chevy Silverado. Here we go with today's winning keyword that could score you 4 weekend general admission passes to next weekend's Rock the Country concert. Kid Rock, Uncle Cracker, Chris Jansen, Brantley Gilbert, and more. Saturday and Sunday, WH Lyon Fairgrounds. Sound fun? Outdoor party. A party for America. A concert for the people. Rock the Country. Today's keyword is freedom. Simply text keyword freedom, F-R-E-E-D-O-M, to 605-274-9250. That number again, 605-274-9250. Get that entered by 2 o'clock. I'll draw a winner at 2, announcing that on your phone if you're the winner. We'll have another winning keyword every day this week as well, between 9 a.m. and 2 p.m. with me and Ryan Kelly. Got another winner to congratulate, David Clarenbeek. Who's that? Here's his story.
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20: Big Country Weather.
21: Partly sunny skies this afternoon, a high of 81. Northwest breeze 10 to 20 miles per hour with the occasional higher gust. We do have a chance for isolated showers, thunder showers, heading into the evening now. It's in there at about 20%. Once the sun sets, we lose our energy. We'll fall to 52, mostly sunny and 78 for tomorrow. From the Storm Center, I'm Scott Bunn.

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What a day. 79 the temp. Very little humidity. That means it feels like it's 77. Love it.

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92.5 KTWB. They won over the weekend. There were so many victories this weekend. We got to talk about this big win after Post Malone and Blake Shelton.

0: Country 92.5 KTWB. That is Post Malone and Blake Shelton. Their song together called Pour Me a Drink. Robert Hawk joining you this afternoon. The weekend was fantastic. The New York Knicks, they won it all. They beat the Spurs in the NBA Finals Saturday night, Game 5 for the NBA Championship on home turf in San Antonio. And the New York Knicks, their fans started destroying stuff after the game. Fires, vehicles destroyed, buses gone. 10 cops were injured, people arrested, fights breaking out. Okay, people, calm down. It's just sports. Yeah, I mean, you just watched the game. You didn't help them win, except for cheering. Pretty wild mindset, but hey, celebrating? Absolutely warranted, though. This is actually such a huge deal for New York. This is their first NBA championship since 1973. It's been over 50 years. So the celebrating is warranted. Just in the future, celebrate responsibly. It's just a game. You're getting a ball in a little basket.
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1: 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Chris G.

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Big Country, 92.5 KTWB. Speaking of sports in the World Cup, USA beat Paraguay 4-0 on Friday, which is the most goals Team USA has ever scored in a World Cup match ever. So congrats to Team USA. Good luck on Friday going up against Australia.

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Big Country, 92.5 KTWB. Dierks Bentley, going to be at the Denny Sanford Premier Center June 20th. What day of the week is it? It's Monday. What day is 15th? Is that today? Yeah, it is. Oh, gosh. That's like 5 days away. That's this Saturday. Dierks Bentley's at the Premier Center on Saturday. There's tickets available now, but there is a pair of tickets for you to go now. But you got to be caller five. And when you're caller five, I've got a question about Dierks Bentley for you. 605-274-9250. We are going to start with caller five. If caller five does not get the right answer, we're going to move on until we find out what the correct answer is for this question about Dierks Bentley. 605-274-9250. Why?

0: Country 92.5 KTWB. That is Luke Combs of his latest. It is called Be By You. Robert Hawk here. Dirk Spendley playing the Premier Center June 20th. I'm currently here with Brinley on the line from Volga. Now, my question for you is, how do you spell Dirks, as in Dirk Spendley?
1: Oh, God, I'm going to mess it up. Okay, B-I-E-R-K-S.
0: That is correct. Oh, my goodness. That is the correct way to spell Dirks, as in Dirk Spendley. D-I-E-R-K-S. You got it right. And your spelling, your spelling skills just won you a pair of tickets to go see him in concert Saturday night.
1: No way. Oh, my gosh.
0: That's so cool. I'm so stoked for you.
1: That is so cool. I've never won this, like, anything online before.
0: Oh, that's awesome. So who are you going to take with you to the show?
1: Probably my boyfriend.
0: Perfect. This is going to be a great date night on Saturday.
1: Thank you so much.
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11: Partly sunny skies today. High temperature at 81. Northwest winds 10 to 20 miles per hour. We'll watch for a couple of isolated showers or thunder showers, mainly this evening. 52 our overnight low. Partly sunny skies for tomorrow. The high temperature of 78. West winds tomorrow at 10 to 20. Monticello Land Live Doppler's HD Storm Center. I'm Scott Bunt.

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You can win tickets to rock the country all week long. Make sure you're listening to Ryan Kelly and Tom Mitchell to win four packs for the weekend. They got that special keyword from 9 a.m. till 2 p.m. That first keyword is going to be set around 9:15 to win weekend passes all week long. She's got a

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Country 92.5 KTWB. Don't drink and drive. This guy is doing time, but it's insane what was found in his car. Let's talk about this wild weekend story after Jordan Davis.

0: Country 92.5 KTWB Jordan Davis with Turn This Truck Around. Put a finger down if you've ever been pulled over, but when the officer pulled you over, you had 34 or more cans in the passenger seat. Are your fingers also still up? Mine are. Robert Hawk here, and when I finish my drink, I recycle the can. I don't leave it in the car. But there was a man in Florida on Friday who was pulled over while speeding. And when the officer approached the car, there were 34 empty White Claw cans in the passenger seat. I mean, alcoholic water hydrates you while you get drunk, but 34? That is a diabolical number. Probably trying to catch a goth girl with all those cans. Oh, wait. Oh, no, wait. That's White Monster energy drinks, not White Claws. This guy was pulled over with White Claws in his car. White Monster energy would explain why he was going so fast. But with all that caffeine, he probably would have had what doctors would refer to as like a heart explosion.
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If you haven't made time to play outside today, make sure you do so. It is beautiful afternoon, currently 76 and sunny in Sioux Falls.

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Today's OMG fun fact of the day, we'll have you thinking about why we call them this and what their actual origins are. We'll talk more after Morgan.

0: Big Country 92.5 KTWB Morgan Wallen with Don't We. Robert Hawk here with your OMG fun fact of the day. Did you know that the first French fry was not cooked in France? It was cooked in Greece. Okay, but fries were actually invented in Belgium. The name French fries is because they used a French cutting technique known as the Julienne. The Julienne. Yeah. The full name is French cut fries, then shortened to French fries, and now they're just fries, as we commonly know them. And now, you know your origin of your favorite part of the Happy Meal.
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1: Big Country Weather.
0: Partly sunny skies this afternoon, a high of 81. Northwest breeze 10 to 20 miles per hour with the occasional higher gust. We do have a chance for isolated showers, thunder showers, heading into the evening hours. It's in there at about 20%. Once the sun sets, we lose our energy. We'll fall to 52, mostly sunny and 78 for tomorrow. From the Storm Center, I'm Scott Barnes.

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Big Country 92.5 KTWB. Over the weekend, we started getting very excited about the new entry. Let's talk about the best movie of all time. It's my favorite. Maybe it's yours too. We'll talk about that after Ella Langley. Just

0: Country 92.5 KTWB Ella Langley with Shoes in Texas. Over the weekend, my family and I watched Toy Story from 1995. This is my favorite movie ever of all time. I love this movie so much. It is absolutely perfect. A buddy movie where Woody meets Buzz Lightyear, who shakes up the status quo in Andy's room and they have to learn to get along. Absolutely fantastic. I'm getting my three-year-old son super excited, getting him ready to see the new Toy Story movie that's releasing this weekend. And he really enjoyed this movie a lot, seemingly. My wife, Dakota, she's also seen this movie just as much as I have. Not more. I can prove that. So, Dakota, what are your thoughts on the original Toy Story?
1: Such a classic movie. If you haven't seen Toy Story, what are you doing? You need to go watch it right now.
0: Mm-hmm.
1: We also had the Blu-ray copy for this one, and seeing all the little details in the background that we weren't able to see before shows how much effort the creators put into this movie. It's wonderful, it's funny, it's sad at some points. This is always going to be a great movie and great for the whole family. Always a million out of 10 would recommend it.
0: Absolutely. And 49th Street Liquor can help you out with your next movie watch, TV binge, or gaming session. They have all your beer, wine, and spirit needs in their large, clean, spacious store on 49th in Minnesota. 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Thomas Rhett is coming up next.
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0: Big Country 92.5 KTWB Hawks Highlights is brought to you by 49th Street Liquor. Giving away a $25 gift card to go. Currently hanging out here with Katie from T. Now, Katie, last night we watched the original Toy Story movie. Have you seen the original Toy Story movie? Well, hold on. Who's your favorite character?
1: Woody.
0: Ooh, good one. Do you have a favorite moment from the movie?
1: Like when they all jump out of the window and go out of the house.
0: I think that's in the second movie.
1: Yeah, I think so. I actually just watched the fifth one a couple of days ago with my daughter.
0: The brand new one that's going to release this weekend?
1: Yeah.
0: I'm jealous. I won't be able to see that till this weekend, so don't say anything. No spoilers.
1: Okay.
0: Well, Katie, you are caller 5, which means you just got yourself $25 to go to 49th Street Liquor.
1: All right, sweet. Thank you so much.
0: You're welcome. Maybe we'll watch that second one tonight. That

Big Country 92.5 KTWB. I'm Robert Hawk, Sioux Falls' biggest Weird Al Yankovic fan. Weird Al is going to be performing at the Denny Sanford Premier Center June 30th in all his weird, amazing, fantastic glory, bigger and weirder for 2026, along with Puddle's Pity Party. It's all going to be the show of the year. Be caller 5. This button. Be caller 5, and we are going to be playing a game of Ya or Nah for a pair of tickets to go to his show. 605-274-9250. If you're also a big fan of Weird Al Yankovic, let's name some songs. Love this one. Luke Bryan now.

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0: Country 92.5 KTWB. Megan Maroney singing about me. Beautiful things. I'm Robert Hawk. Actually, one of the most beautiful things is the fact that Puddles Pity Party and Weird Al Yankovic are going to be performing at the Premier Center June 30th. Giving out a pair of tickets to go. I'm currently hanging out here with Emily from Hartford. Now, Emily, what is your favorite Weird Al Yankovic song?
1: Just Eat It.
0: Love that.
1: Sorry.
0: Oh, I love Eat It. That's such a classic.
1: Yes.
0: Well, his song lyrics are going to be the theme for today's game of Ya or Nah.
2: Oh, yeah?
3: Yeah. Yeah.
2: Oh, you betcha. Yeah.
3: Yeah.
0: Because he's Weird Al, he's obviously got some weird musical lyrics to his songs. So I'm going to say five quotes. I need you to tell me if they are real lyrics to Weird Al songs or not by saying yeah or nah.
1: All right, I got it.
0: Okay, first round. Then tonight we're going to party like it's 1699.
1: Yes.
0: That is correct. That is from Amish Paradise.
4: Then tonight we're going to party like it's 1699.
0: We're off to a great start. How about I'm nerdy in the extreme and whiter than sour cream?
1: Yes.
0: That is also correct. That's from his song White and Nerdy.
4: I'm nerdy in the extreme and whiter than sour cream.
0: Okay, how about the quote, baby, you a song, you make me want to roll my windows down and cruise.
1: No.
0: Correct. That is Florida Georgia Line.
4: Baby, you a song, you make me want to roll my windows down and cruise.
0: All right, we are doing so fantastic. We got two more rounds of this. How about the quote, when I go to get my shoes shined, I gotta take their word.
1: No.
0: Actually, it is. That is from his song Fat.
4: When I go to get my shoes shined,
0: that's okay. We got this last round. How about the quote, don't want no Captain Crunch, don't want no Raisin Bran?
1: Yes.
0: Absolutely. That's from one of your favorite songs, Eat It.
4: Don't want no Captain Crunch, don't want no Raisin Bran.
0: Which means, Emily, you got 4 out of 5 of those correct. You're going to go see Weird Al Yankovic at the Premier Center on June 30th.
1: Woo!
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11: Partly cloudy overall, maybe a thunderstorm or two before midnight with a low of 50. Northwest winds at 10 to 15 miles per hour. A mix of sun and clouds, a bit breezy on Tuesday with a high of 81. West winds at 10 to 20 miles per hour. Then windy on Wednesday. Northwest winds at 25 to 40 miles per hour. Where partly cloudy overall, maybe a few showers here and there with a high of 80. From the Storm Center at Kelvo Way and TV, I'm meteorologist Adam Rowett.

Big Country, 92.5 KTWB. Congratulations again to Emily from Hartford. She won a pair of tickets to go see Weird Al Yankovic when he plays at the Premier Center on the 30th. I've got more tickets to see him and tickets to see Dierks Bentley tomorrow afternoon. Make sure you're listening between 2 and 6 o'clock.

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0: Country 92.5 KTWB Jason Aldean with Don't Tell on Me. Currently 5:14 as you're clocked out, driving home, getting ready to just relax, have some dinner, get that cold drink in hand. Oh, you made it through the first day of the week. You got this. It's awesome. And it's really nice out. 77 in Sioux Falls, but there is quite a breeze blowing, but it's Sioux Falls. When isn't there? Oh, but it's time for today's 5:15 funny. Coming to the stage, we got Patton Oswalt. Talking about this one time that his kid called him that one thing.
1: My daughter said something to me that no father wants to hear. She called me dude. Now, listen, I understand why she did it, right? She's not 6 years old anymore. How was school today, sweetie? It was pretty good, dude. No, listen, no, wait. I'm not here to sell you weed, okay? I'm still signing permission slips. We're not working the line together at Jersey Mike's. So how about you call me dad and then put your headphones back on and let Phoebe Bridgers whisk you away from this bland planet you're trying. I don't want to be here either. How was hanging out with your friends today, sweetie? It was pretty good, dude. Well, that's awesome, bro. You know what else was awesome? When you thought Paw Patrol was real 6 years ago.
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92.5 KTWB. There are new laws in place in other countries, but being aware of what they just recently passed should be in the front of your mind in case that changes here. I'll tell you what it was next.

0: it's EWB, George Burge, and Luke Bryan with their song together called Ride, Ride, Ride. Robert Hawk here. Parents with ties to the United Kingdom are either celebrating or they're pulling their hair out because the UK just banned social media for anybody under the age of 16. Those new rules were announced today and going to be taking effect as soon as next year. Platforms such as Snapchat, TikTok, YouTube, Instagram, Facebook, and X will all have to change features and will not allow anyone under the age of 16 on their platforms if they are based in the United Kingdom. Similar laws were published last year in Australia, but workarounds have obviously been used to get into social media if the kids are under 16, so I'm sure the same thing's probably going to happen in the United Kingdom. But these movements are definitely in the right direction because there are way too many kids getting in trouble online via social media. Not to mention their mental state, but on the flip side, I don't need anybody telling me how to raise my kid with technology and social media. That's not for them. That's for my household to make our own rules for. Now, nothing has changed here in the United States yet, so I guess we'll just see what comes in the next state of the internet and social media. Just be responsible with how you let your kid use technology. That's the best way you can navigate these circumstances. Lady A, Dylan Marlowe, and Zach Top's latest. They're all going to be coming up next.
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15: Follow partly cloudy overall tonight, maybe a thunderstorm or two before midnight with a low around 50. Northwest winds at 10 to 15 miles per hour. A mix of sun and clouds for your Tuesday with a high of 81. West winds at 10 to 20 miles per hour. And a couple of showers, maybe a rumble of thunder on Wednesday. Beyond that, we're partly cloudy and very windy. A high of 80. Northwest winds at 25 to 40 miles per hour. From the Storm Center, I'm meteorologist Adam Brewitt.

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1: Sometimes I pull in the driveway and I'm like, nah, not yet. One more song.
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0: Big Country, 92.5 KTWB, High Road, Co. Wetzel, Jesse Murph, Julia K. Till 11. Hope you've had a great day. Looks like a pretty nice week, really, that we've got in store. Kind of a fun thing coming up here on Friday. The Zoo, right here in Sioux Falls, they're extending their hours on Friday night. So they're going to be open from 9 a.m. until 7:30. You hang out longer, see the animals longer. There's going to be live music by Phil Baker at 4:30. Family-friendly games, there's crafts to do, and just kind of a fun little family night out at the Zoo. Go check them out. Open until 7:30 on Friday. Another long set of commercial-free number one country is just getting ready here for you. Luke Bryan, Zach Brown Band, Billy Currington on the way here on KTWB.
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Good week for some baseball. Canaries in town yet tomorrow and Wednesday before they take off for the road for a bit here again.

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13: Partly cloudy overall, maybe a thunderstorm or two before midnight with a low of 50. Northwest winds at 10 to 15 miles per hour. A mix of sun and clouds, a bit breezy on Tuesday with a high of 81. West winds at 10 to 20 miles per hour. Then windy on Wednesday. Northwest winds at 25 to 40 miles per hour. Where partly cloudy overall, maybe a few showers here and there with a high of 80. From the Storm Center at Kelowna AM-TV, I'm meteorologist Adam Rutt.

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Here's his song, Let's Get to Drinking on Big Country.

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